0: because of regional escalation that undermined peace and security. Hours earlier, the UAE accused Iran of firing two ballistic missiles at its territory. Health officials in Gaza say six people, including a child, have been killed in an Israeli strike near the port in Gaza City. The Israeli military said it was targeting several Hamas commanders. And doctors in Sri Lanka have removed a 3.1-kilogram bladder stone from a man. The lead surgeon told the BBC it's the largest ever documented.
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2: Honoring Elvis Presley on the occasion of his 49th year death anniversary, an Elvis extravaganza. I will see you tonight, 8 p.m., RJ Bistro, Dusitani Hotel. We will have 7 Elvis impressionists. Elvis of Antipolo, Mike Austria. Douglas Masuda, Elvis of Japan. Beauty Queen from Quezon, Lady Elvis, AJ Habor. Elvis of Asia, first runner-up, Bamam Pink. Handsome young Elvis sensation, David Young. And of course, phenomenal young Elvis sensation, Elvis clone of Pete Bulagar, Jerome Everdome. What now, my love? And I, RJ, will also be doing Elvis songs. Immerse yourselves in the melodies and the memories of Elvis and feel revitalized. And then, after the Elvis show, RJ and the New Riots will make you dance all night. Pretty woman, walking down the street. 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
8: Headline news brought to you by the Philippine Star, moving to the beat of the times. In headline news, two individuals were reported killed following a school shooting incident at Ateneo de Zamboanga University on Tuesday morning, August 18. Ateneo de Zamboanga University has confirmed the two fatalities in a statement. Local officials and police investigators said the fatalities were junior high school students, including a grade 8 student. According to local officials and investigators, the alleged shooter, also a junior high school student, entered a classroom on the fourth floor of a school building and opened fire at grade 8 students. The shooting killed one student and injured nine others, according to local media reports. The gunshots caused panic among students inside the school building, with witnesses reporting that students fled the area. Meanwhile, in weather news, a low-pressure area inside the Philippine Area of Responsibility has a high chance of developing into a tropical depression within 24 hours, PAGASA said Tuesday morning, August 18. In its 8 a.m. bulletin, the State Weather Bureau said it was tracking the system, designated the name LPA-08F. The agency is also monitoring a second low-pressure area, LPA-08G, outside the PAR. It likewise has a high chance of strengthening into a tropical depression within the same period. A tropical depression outside the PAR is also under watch, PAGASA said. This was the headline news brought to you by the Philippine Star, moving to the beat of the times. This is Gail Banawis for RJFM.
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In 1973, I composed and recorded Mr. Songwriter.

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2: Ah, yes.
1: 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Mm. We spot its companions. 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A rare species indeed. Agala. Gourmet meats.
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4: Honoring Elvis Presley on the occasion of his 49th year death anniversary, an Elvis extravaganza. I will see you tonight, 8 p.m., RJ Bistro, Dusitani Hotel. We will have 7 Elvis impressionists. Elvis of Antipolo, Mike Austria. Douglas Masuda, Elvis of Japan. Beauty Queen from Quezon, Lady Elvis, AJ Habor. Elvis of Asia, first runner-up, Bamam Ping. Handsome young Elvis sensation, David Young. And of course, phenomenal young Elvis sensation, Elvis clone of Pete Bulaga, Jerome Everdome.
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4: 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And then, after the Elvis show, RJ and the New Riots will make you dance all night.
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1: BBC News with Roisin Hasty. A trial has got underway in California in which Meta is being accused of making Facebook and Instagram addictive to children. Lawyers for 29 US states accuse Meta of deliberately designing its platforms to hook young users and keep them online while misleading the public about the risks. Meta denies the allegations. Ukraine's ousted defense minister Mykhailo Fedorov has called for elections to be held, saying the country faces a crisis of governance and wartime corruption. The U.S. Secretary of State Marco Rubio has announced sanctions against the president of the International Criminal Court, Tomoko Akane of Japan, and its senior trial lawyer, Abdoulaye Sey of Senegal. He accused them of engaging in efforts to investigate, arrest or prosecute officials whose governments had not consented to the jurisdiction of the ICC. The United Arab Emirates has suspended all trade and financial transactions with Iran until further notice. Hours earlier, it accused Iran of firing two ballistic missiles at its territory. Iran denied this. The Israeli Prime Minister's office has said Syria was on the verge of breaching the security status quo between the two countries by allowing Turkish troops to deploy at an airbase which was hit by Israeli airstrikes on Tuesday. Health officials in Gaza say six people, including a child, have been killed in an Israeli strike near the port in Gaza City. The Israeli military said it was targeting several Hamas commanders. Harvard University has agreed to pay more than $50 million to resolve lawsuits alleging it mishandled bodies donated to its medical school, which were dismembered and sold online by a former mortuary manager. And Frank Beard, the drummer from the American rock band ZZ Top, has died. He was 77. Beard joined the band in 1971 and played some of their greatest hits.
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1: Honoring Elvis Presley on the occasion of his 49th year death anniversary, an Elvis extravaganza. I will see you tonight, 8 p.m., RJ Bistro, Dusitani Hotel. We will have 7 Elvis impressionists. Elvis of Antipolo, Mike Austria, Douglas Masuda, Elvis of Japan, Beauty Queen from Quezon, Lady Elvis, AJ Habor, Elvis of Asia, first runner-up, Bamam Pink, Handsome Young Elvis Sensation, David Young, and of course, phenomenal Young Elvis Sensation, Elvis clone of Itbulaga, Jerome Everdome.
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1: 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Immerse yourselves in the melodies and the memories of Elvis and feel revitalized. And then, after the Elvis show, RJ and the New Riots will make you dance all night. Pretty woman, walking down the street. For inquiries and reservations, call 0906-221-1524 or go to facebook.com/RJBistro. Don't forget, I will see you tonight, 8 p.m., RJ Bistro, Dusitani Hotel, the Elvis Extravaganza. Make your reservations right now.

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0: Elvis Presley on the occasion of his 49th year death anniversary. An Elvis extravaganza. I will see you tonight, 8 p.m., RJ Bistro, Dusitani Hotel. We will have 7 Elvis impressionists. Elvis of Antipolo, Mike Austria. Douglas Masuda, Elvis of Japan. Beauty Queen from Quezon, Lady Elvis, AJ Habor. Elvis of Asia, first runner-up, Bamam Pink. Handsome young Elvis sensation, David Young. And of course, phenomenal young Elvis sensation, Elvis clone of Pete Bulagar, Jerome Everdome.
1: What now, my love?
0: And I, RJ, will also be doing Elvis songs. Immerse yourselves in the melodies and the memories of Elvis and feel revitalized. And then, after the Elvis show, RJ and the New Riots will make you dance all night. Pretty woman, walking down the street. For inquiries and reservations, call 0906-221-1524 or go to facebook.com/RJBistro. Don't forget, I will see you tonight, 8 p.m., RJ Bistro, Dusitani Hotel, the Elvis Extravaganza. 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
2: BBC News with Roisin Hasty. The future shape of social media platforms is at stake in a trial which has got underway in California. Lawyers for 29 US states accuse Meta of making Facebook and Instagram addictive to children. Meta denies the allegations. Ukraine's ousted defense minister Mykhailo Fedorov, whose sacking last month prompted mass protests, has called for elections. He said Ukraine was facing a crisis of governance and corruption. The US Secretary of State Marco Rubio has announced sanctions against the president of the International Criminal Court, Tomoko Akane of Japan, and its senior trial lawyer, Abdel Aye Seye of Senegal. He accused them of engaging in efforts to investigate, arrest or prosecute officials whose governments had not consented to the jurisdiction of the ICC. The United Arab Emirates has suspended all trade and financial transactions with Iran until further notice. Hours earlier, it accused Iran of firing two ballistic missiles at its territory. Iran denied this. A new study suggests London's strict vehicle emissions rules have led to better lung health in children. The researchers say the findings could have global significance. More than a billion children live in polluted cities worldwide. Liberia has agreed to take in more than 1,000 third country deportees from the United States over the next year. It's one of the biggest deals agreed so far by Washington as it continues its clampdown on illegal migration. Harvard University has agreed to pay more than $50 million to resolve lawsuits alleging it mishandled bodies donated to its medical school, which were dismembered and sold online by a former mortuary manager. And Frank Beard, the drummer from the American rock band ZZ Top, has died. He was 77. He joined the band in 1971. BBC News.
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0: honoring Elvis Presley on the occasion of his 49th year death anniversary. An Elvis extravaganza. I will see you tonight, 8 p.m., RJ Bistro, Dusitani Hotel. We will have 7 Elvis impressionists. Elvis of Antipolo, Mike Austria. Douglas Masuda, Elvis of Japan. Beauty Queen from Quezon, Lady Elvis, AJ Habor. Elvis of Asia, first runner-up, Bamam Pink. Handsome young Elvis sensation, David Young. And of course, phenomenal young Elvis sensation, Elvis clone of Pete Bulagar, Jerome Everdon.
1: What now, my love?
0: And I, RJ, will also be doing Elvis songs. Immerse yourselves in the melodies and the memories of Elvis and feel revitalized. And then, after the Elvis show, RJ and the New Riots will make you dance all night.
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0: 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Don't forget, I will see you tonight, 8 p.m., RJ Bistro, Dusitani Hotel, the Elvis Extravaganza. 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

0: Elvis Presley on the occasion of his 49th year death anniversary. An Elvis extravaganza. I will see you tonight, 8 p.m., RJ Bistro, Dusitani Hotel. We will have 7 Elvis impressionists. Elvis of Antipolo, Mike Austria. Douglas Masuda, Elvis of Japan. Beauty Queen from Quezon, Lady Elvis, AJ Habor. Elvis of Asia, first runner-up, Bam Bam Pink. Handsome young Elvis sensation, David Young. And of course, phenomenal young Elvis sensation, Elvis clone of Pete Bulagar, Jerome Everdome.
1: What now, my love?
0: And I, RJ, will also be doing Elvis songs. Immerse yourselves in the melodies and the memories of Elvis and feel revitalized. And then, after the Elvis show, RJ and the New Riots will make you dance all night.
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0: 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Don't forget, I will see you tonight, 8 p.m., RJ Bistro, Dusitani Hotel, the Elvis Extravaganza. 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
1: BBC News with Janet Jalil. The future shape of social media platforms is at stake in a trial which has got underway in California. Lawyers for 29 US states accuse Meta of making Facebook and Instagram addictive to children. Meta denies the allegations. Ukraine's ousted defense minister, Mykhailo Fedorov, whose sacking last month prompted mass protests, has called for elections. He said Ukraine was facing a crisis of governance and corruption. An Australian woman who killed three relatives by feeding them a meal laced with poisonous mushrooms has begun an appeal against her murder conviction. Erin Patterson's lawyers say she did not receive a fair trial last year. South Korea has announced that its current military exercises with the United States will finish 6 days earlier than planned. President Trump had called them inappropriate and hostile to North Korea. The U.S. Secretary of State, Marco Rubio, has announced sanctions against the president of the International Criminal Court and its senior trial lawyer. The United Arab Emirates has suspended all trade and financial transactions with Iran until further notice. Hours earlier, it accused Iran of firing two ballistic missiles at its territory. Iran denied this. A new study suggests London's strict vehicle emissions rules have led to better lung health in children. The researchers say the findings could have global significance. More than a billion children live in polluted cities worldwide. Harvard University has agreed to pay more than $50 million to resolve lawsuits alleging it mishandled bodies donated to its medical school, which were dismembered and sold online by a former mortuary manager. And that's the latest BBC News.
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0: Elvis Presley on the occasion of his 49th year death anniversary. An Elvis extravaganza. I will see you tonight, 8 p.m., RJ Bistro, Dusitani Hotel. We will have 7 Elvis impressionists. Elvis of Antipolo, Mike Austria. Douglas Masuda, Elvis of Japan. Beauty Queen from Quezon, Lady Elvis, AJ Habor. Elvis of Asia, first runner-up, Bamam Ping. Handsome young Elvis sensation, David Young. And of course, phenomenal young Elvis sensation, Elvis clone of Pete Bulagar, Jerome Everdome.
1: What now, my love?
0: And I, RJ, will also be doing Elvis songs. Immerse yourselves in the melodies and the memories of Elvis and feel revitalized. And then, after the Elvis show, RJ and the New Riots will make you dance all night.
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0: 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Don't forget, I will see you tonight, 8 p.m., RJ Bistro, Dusitani Hotel, the Elvis Extravaganza. 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
2: Mabibili sa Mercury Drug, Watson's, and other leading drugstores. 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
3: Honoring Elvis Presley on the occasion of his 49th year death anniversary, an Elvis extravaganza. I will see you tonight, 8 p.m., RJ Bistro, Dusitani Hotel. We will have 7 Elvis impressionists. Elvis of Antipolo, Mike Austria. Douglas Masuda, Elvis of Japan. Beauty Queen from Quezon, Lady Elvis, AJ Habor. Elvis of Asia, first runner-up, Bamam Pink. Handsome young Elvis sensation, David Young. And of course, phenomenal young Elvis sensation, Elvis clone of Pete Bulagar, Jerome Everdon.
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8: BBC News, I'm John Shea. Opening arguments being heard in a major trial in California in which Meta is being accused of making Facebook and Instagram addictive to children. Lawyers for 29 US states accuse Meta of deliberately designing its platforms to hook young users and keep them online while misleading the public about the risks. Meta strongly denies the allegations. The US Secretary of State Marco Rubio has announced sanctions against the President of the International Criminal Court, Tomoko Akane of Japan, and the ICC senior trial lawyer Abdoulaye Sey of Senegal. He accused them of engaging in efforts to investigate, arrest or prosecute officials whose governments had not consented to the ICC's jurisdiction. A Nigerian social media influencer suspected of links to an international drug trafficking network has been arrested after the authorities seized cocaine worth nearly $28 million. Afolabi Kazim Michael was detained at an airport in Lagos as he prepared to board a flight to Paris. Health officials in Gaza say six people, including a child, have been killed in an Israeli strike near the port in Gaza City. The Israeli military said it was targeting several Hamas commanders. The United States has condemned Israeli strikes on a disused military airbase in northwest Syria as an unnecessary escalation. The Israeli military has declined to comment. The United Arab Emirates has accused Iran of firing two ballistic missiles at its territory. The UAE Defense Ministry said one missile fell inside the country's territorial waters, the other outside. There's been no comment from Iran so far. And doctors in Sri Lanka have removed a 3.1-kilogram bladder stone from a man. The lead surgeon told the BBC that, according to available records, the stone, weighing as much as a newborn baby, was the largest ever documented and removed through surgery. BBC News.
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12: 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I have three upbeat songs to get us started. The first one is by Bachman Turner Overdrive. This song gets me pumped every time I hear it. The lyrics are so powerful. 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

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You are with the Queen Bee, and you just heard one of my anthems by Miley Cyrus, the song Flowers. What a great song. Only the biggest hits for you. Let's do some shout-outs before I get you dancing again. A warm hello to Juan Francisco Alonso, Bob Bernardo, and Cesar De La Cruz. 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

0: 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The Queen Bee's just getting started. Great music after this.
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4: Honoring Elvis Presley on the occasion of his 49th year death anniversary, an Elvis extravaganza. I will see you tonight, 8 p.m., RJ Bistro, Dusitani Hotel. We will have 7 Elvis impressionists. Elvis of Antipolo, Mike Austria. Douglas Masuda, Elvis of Japan. Beauty Queen from Quezon, Lady Elvis, AJ Habor. Elvis of Asia, first runner-up, Bamam Ping. Handsome young Elvis sensation, David Young. And of course, phenomenal young Elvis sensation, Elvis clone of Pete Bulaga, Jerome Everdome. What now, my love? And I, RJ, will also be doing Elvis songs. Immerse yourselves in the melodies and the memories of Elvis and feel revitalized. And then, after the Elvis show, RJ and the New Riots will make you dance all night. Pretty woman, walking down the street. 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
5: 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I've got an iconic artist coming up for you with one of his hit songs that makes me happy, and I just want to dance. 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

RJFM 100.3, you are with the Queen Bee, and you just heard Jennifer Lopez with her cover of You Belong to Me. Sending that out to Bang Villaganas, Pilar Omongos, Charlie Michael, and Juan Miguel Gamosha. Up next, a song about what we need more of during these difficult times. It's about heroes. 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
0: 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Some more shout-outs to regular listeners. A warm hello to Rico Austria, Alfie Charles Domingo, Miles Viernas, Mike Gabon, Ian O'Rourke, David Muse, and Joseph Francis Guzman. I love this first song, taking you back in time now with Pablo Cruz with his song, What You Gonna Do, on RJFM 100.3.

RJFM 100.3. You are with the Queen Bee and you just heard one of my favorite OPM songs, Bakit Ngayon Ka Lang by Freestyle and Pops Fernandez. What a touching song. Some of you have been asking for OPM, so your request is my command. My next song is another mega hit and I'll keep it retro and mellow for now. Sending this out to Norman Garcia, Tony Reyneses, Pros Del Prado, Prince Dance, Myra Manalo, Nelson Bautista, and Aban Joselito. Let's welcome the Commodores with Easy on RJFM 100.3.

0: GIRJ Live, all night dancing. We also have special events. 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
0: 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Welcome back to the Queen Bee Show. Thanks for keeping it locked in. I'm going to go retro again with a soft rock ballad because I'm feeling like maybe I might be in love. This song was a very big hit back in the day, and I'm sure you will all sing along to it. Sending this out to Ray Gridley, Romulo Suspina, Augusto Estrella, Nelson Groyan, Luz Samantilla, Mark De La Cruz, Me'am Bahaladia, Pilar Omongos, Elizabeth Bernardo, and Elmo Malayabas. Let's welcome REO Speedwagon with their song, Keep On Loving You, on RJFM 100.3.

RJFM 100.3, you are with the Queen Bee, and you just heard the Bangles with their song Manic Monday. I know it's a Saturday and the weekend, but after the weekend comes Mondays. I don't know about you, but usually mine are manic. The start of the week. Up next, an artist I can't get enough of. Sending this mega hit out to Pat de Guzman Papas, Mike Trinidad, JB King, Rene de Guzman, Herson de la Rosa, Urgy Arguelles, Sug Mutok, and Jerome Marasigan. 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

0: catch our breath. But don't worry, Bea Jacinto's buzz is coming right back.
1: Honoring Elvis Presley on the occasion of his 49th year death anniversary, an Elvis extravaganza. I will see you tonight, 8 p.m., RJ Bistro, Dusitani Hotel. We will have 7 Elvis impressionists. Elvis of Antipolo, Mike Austria. Douglas Masuda, Elvis of Japan. Beauty Queen from Quezon, Lady Elvis, AJ Habor. Elvis of Asia, first runner-up, Bamam Pink. Handsome young Elvis sensation, David Young. And of course, phenomenal young Elvis sensation, Elvis clone of Pete Bulagar, Jerome Everdon.
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1: 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Immerse yourselves in the melodies and the memories of Elvis and feel revitalized. And then, after the Elvis show, RJ and the New Riots will make you dance all night.
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4: 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My, that went by fast. We are going to start out with some shout-outs, sending out love to Led Chulvo, Christy Coronel, Raleigh Kaluma, Bien Sapanta, Federico Matalobos, Raymond Maglaya, Roberto Lim, and Nelson Bautista. 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

0: honoring Elvis Presley on the occasion of his 49th year death anniversary. An Elvis extravaganza. Whoa. I will see you tonight, 8 p.m., RJ Bistro, Dusitani Hotel. We will have 7 Elvis impressionists. Elvis of Antipolo, Mike Austria. Douglas Masuda, Elvis of Japan. Beauty Queen from Quezon, Lady Elvis, AJ Habor. Elvis of Asia, first runner-up, Bamam Ping. Handsome young Elvis sensation, David Young. And of course, phenomenal young Elvis sensation, Elvis clone of Itbulaga, Jerome Everdome.
1: What now, my love?
0: And I, RJ, will also be doing Elvis songs. Immerse yourselves in the melodies and the memories of Elvis and feel revitalized. And then, after the Elvis show, RJ and the New Riots will make you dance all night. Pretty woman, walking down the street. For inquiries and reservations, call 0906-221-1524 or go to facebook.com/RJBistro. Don't forget, I will see you tonight, 8 p.m., RJ Bistro, Dusitani Hotel, the Elvis Extravaganza.

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honoring Elvis Presley on the occasion of his 49th year death anniversary. An Elvis extravaganza. I will see you tonight, 8 p.m., RJ Bistro, Dusitani Hotel. We will have 7 Elvis impressionists. Elvis of Antipolo, Mike Austria. Douglas Masuda, Elvis of Japan. Beauty Queen from Quezon, Lady Elvis, AJ Habor. Elvis of Asia, first runner-up, Bam Bam Pink. Handsome young Elvis.

0: Elvis sensation, David Young. And of course, phenomenal young Elvis sensation, Elvis clone of Pete Bulaga, Jerome Everdome.
1: What now, my love?
0: And I, RJ, will also be doing Elvis songs. Immerse yourselves in the melodies and the memories of Elvis and feel revitalized. And then, after the Elvis show, RJ and the New Riots will make you dance all night.
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0: 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Don't forget, I will see you tonight, 8 p.m., RJ Bistro, Dusitani Hotel, the Elvis Extravaganza. 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
1: BBC News with Roisin Hasty. The United States has suspended 50% tariffs on some Canadian goods that were due to come into force about now. President Trump said a deal had been reached and that the measures would be paused for 3 days, subject to documents being finalized. Takara Small is a journalist with Canada's CBC in Toronto.
2: 3 days for the Canadian government and the U.S. government to come to an agreement. I will say that Canadians themselves are on edge. You know, obviously Trump has often said things publicly that haven't come to fruition behind the scenes, but a 50% tariff would hurt Canadian small businesses as well as consumers. This is something that would hurt an economy that just recently as well had a slight recession, a little bit of a quarterly pullback.
1: Goods worth some $20 billion a year would have been affected by the tariffs. The Canadian Prime Minister Mark Carney said there was still important work to be done. In a trial that could shape the future of social media, a court in California has heard claims Meta intentionally hooked a generation of children on Facebook and Instagram. Nearly 30 US states are seeking changes to the platforms and financial penalties, amounting to hundreds of billions of dollars. Meta strongly denies the accusations. South Korea has announced that its current military exercises with the United States will finish 6 days earlier than planned. They'll also be reduced in size. President Trump had ordered the drills to be scaled back. He called them inappropriate and hostile to North Korea. Here's our Seoul correspondent, Jake Kwon.
3: It took months to prepare the exercise involving 18,000 South Korean troops and a dozen other American allies. But it will suddenly end in 2 days. The field training will be reduced while the two militaries scramble to iron out the details. Mr. Trump said the decision was based on his great relationship with North Korea's leader, but also voiced his frustration at South Korea's refusal to help the U.S. with the Iran war. North Korea has yet to respond to Mr. Trump's gesture.
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6: Honoring Elvis Presley on the occasion of his 49th year death anniversary. An Elvis extravaganza. I will see you tonight, 8 p.m., RJ Bistro, Lusitani Hotel. We will have 7 Elvis impressionists. Elvis of Antipolo, Mike Austria. Douglas Masuda, Elvis of Japan. Beauty Queen from Quezon, Lady Elvis, AJ Habor. Elvis of Asia, first runner-up, Bamam Pink. Handsome young Elvis sensation, David Young. And of course, phenomenal young Elvis sensation, Elvis clone of Pete Bulaga, Jerome Everdome.
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Hi there, RJ here. 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Ashley Campbell is the daughter of the late Glenn Campbell. Gentle on My Mind was a hit of her dad. Our Pick of the Week is Gentle on My Mind, Ashley Campbell and Carl Jackson.

0: That was Ashley Campbell, daughter of the late Glenn Campbell and Carl Jackson, with her version of her dad's hit, Gentle on My Mind. We hope you enjoyed that. That was RJFM's Pick of the Week.
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Hi, this is Hosemary Chan. The journey of a song transcends generation. In 1973, I composed and recorded Mr. Songwriter.

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0: 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This is Jose Mari Chan.
1: Honoring Elvis Presley on the occasion of his 49th year death anniversary, an Elvis extravaganza. I will see you tonight, 8 p.m., RJ Bistro, Dusitani Hotel. We will have 7 Elvis impressionists. Elvis of Antipolo, Mike Austria. Douglas Masuda, Elvis of Japan. Beauty Queen from Quezon, Lady Elvis, AJ Hapor. Elvis of Asia, first runner-up, Bamam Ping. Handsome young Elvis sensation, David Young. And of course, phenomenal young Elvis sensation, Elvis clone of Pete Bulagar, Jerome Everdon. What now, my love? And I, RJ, will also be doing Elvis songs. Immerse yourselves in the melodies and the memories of Elvis and feel revitalized. And then, after the Elvis show, RJ and the New Riots will make you dance all night. Pretty woman, walking down the street. For inquiries and reservations, call 0906-221-1524 or go to facebook.com/RJBistro. Don't forget, I will see you tonight, 8 p.m., RJ Bistro, Dusitani Hotel, the Elvis Extravaganza. Make your reservations right now.
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1: BBC News with Roisin Hasty. The world's biggest humanoid robot manufacturer, Unitary Robotics, has made a commanding stock market debut in Shanghai. Its shares soared by more than 500%. The Chinese company has drawn global attention for its creations, with its latest supposedly able to run faster than the former Jamaican sprinter Usain Bolt. Unitary's boom has strengthened China's position in the global market for robots and the AI models that power them. The United Nations has warned that the increasing use of drone warfare is placing civilians and aid workers in danger. In a new report, the UN says armed drones killed 80 civilians in Ukraine in April alone. Meanwhile, in Sudan, 80% of civilian deaths this year have been attributed to the machines. At least 9 people have been killed in a hotel fire in the Indian city of Kolkata. 6 others were injured in the blaze, which began in the early hours of the morning. Local media reports say all of the dead were from Bangladesh and had travelled to Kolkata for medical treatment. A new report has found women make up nearly 70% of all global healthcare workers, but are severely underrepresented in leadership roles. Joe McFadden has more details.
2: Women make up more than 80% of all nurses worldwide, but account for less than half of doctors. Similar patterns were observed across dentistry and pharmacy, where women were more likely to work as assistants than as dentists or pharmacists, while 90% of community health workers and all 97% of midwives are women. The study also found that the global healthcare workforce nearly tripled between 1990 and 2023. With women driving most of that growth, but an estimated 34 million healthcare workers were still needed to achieve moderate universal health coverage, a key World Health Organization goal.
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1: Philippine Ballet Theater would like to invite you to watch Andres KKK, the opening of our 40th season. 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
4: The headline news brought to you by the Philippine Star. Moving to the beat of the times. In weather news, Metro Manila absorbed 201.7 millimeters of rain in just 5 hours Monday, flooding roads and pushing water into areas some residents described as rarely inundated, while another round of habagat rain keeps the capital under flood threat Tuesday. The Metropolitan Manila Development Authority, citing PAGASA's Science Garden Station in Quezon City, said the rainfall was recorded from 9 a.m. to 2 p.m. on August 17. More than two-thirds of the five-hour total, or 138 millimeters, fell within just 2 hours from noon to 2 p.m. Meanwhile, in entertainment news, the Broadway musical adaptation of Disney's popular animated film Frozen will be getting a local run in April 2027, courtesy of Nine Works Theatrical. The production company unveiled its planned staging at Makati's Proscenium Theater next year. Nine Works Theatrical previously staged Newsies in 2017, which was the last Disney Theatrical's musical production in the Philippines. Frozen from 2013 follows sisters Anna and Elsa, the latter who secludes herself after trapping the kingdom of Arendelle in eternal winter with ice powers she has no control over. This was Headline News brought to you by the Philippine Star, moving to the beat of the times. This is Gail Benawis for RJFM.
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1: Honoring Elvis Presley on the occasion of his 49th year death anniversary, an Elvis extravaganza. I will see you tonight, 8 p.m., RJ Bistro, Dusitani Hotel. We will have 7 Elvis impressionists. Elvis of Antipolo, Mike Austria, Douglas Masuda, Elvis of Japan, Beauty Queen from Quezon, Lady Elvis, AJ Habor, Elvis of Asia, first runner-up, Bamam Pink, handsome young Elvis sensation, David Young, and of course, phenomenal young Elvis sensation, Elvis clone of Itbulaga, Jerome Everdome. What now, my love? And I, RJ, will also be doing Elvis songs. Immerse yourselves in the melodies and the memories of Elvis and feel revitalized. And then, after the Elvis show, RJ and the New Riots will make you dance all night. Pretty woman walking down the street. For inquiries and reservations, call 0906-221-1524 or go to facebook.com/RJBistro. Don't forget, I will see you tonight, 8 p.m., RJ Bistro, Dusitani Hotel, the Elvis Extravaganza. 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
1: BBC News with Govinda Gill. The United States has suspended 50% tariffs on some Canadian goods that were due to come into force about now. President Trump said a deal had been reached and that the measures would be paused for 3 days, subject to documents being finalised. Peter Hyatt reports.
2: Mr. Trump and the Canadian Prime Minister Mark Carney have spoken twice in the past few days, and this announcement came less than 2 hours before the tariffs were due to come into force. They would have affected about $20 billion worth of trade a year, covering products such as cars, wine, cement, and ice hockey sticks. Mr. Carney said there was still important work to be done. Mr. Trump has also suggested a huge pipeline project carrying oil from Canada may be revived. The Keystone XL project was abandoned 5 years ago by the Biden administration.
1: Israel has opened up bids for the construction of more than 1,000 homes in a strategically important area of the occupied West Bank as the government seeks to end any chance of a Palestinian state. From Jerusalem, Yolande Nell has the details.
3: Under international pressure, Israel held off for decades on plans to build in E1, but the current Israeli government gave the go-ahead for E1 construction a year ago, despite an Israeli court challenge to the plans by Bedouin Palestinians living in the area and Israeli peace groups. The housing ministry has now issued a tender for half the planned homes. It sets a deadline for bids just days before Israel's general election. That should enable the government to sign deals with contractors that it would be much harder for a future government to cancel. Settlements are illegal under international law.
1: The world's biggest humanoid robot manufacturer, Unitree Robotics, has made a commanding stock market debut in Shanghai. Its shares soared more than 500%. The Chinese company has drawn global attention for its creations, with its latest supposedly able to run faster than the former Jamaican sprinter Usain Bolt. Unitree's boom has strengthened China's position in the global market for robots. World news from the BBC.
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2: Honoring Elvis Presley on the occasion of his 49th year death anniversary, an Elvis extravaganza. I will see you tonight, 8 p.m., RJ Bistro, Dusitani Hotel. We will have 7 Elvis impressionists. Elvis of Antipolo, Mike Austria. Douglas Masuda, Elvis of Japan. Beauty Queen from Quezon, Lady Elvis, AJ Habor. Elvis of Asia, first runner-up, Bamam Ping. Handsome young Elvis sensation, David Young. And of course, phenomenal young Elvis sensation, Elvis clone of Itbulaga, Jerome Everdome. What now, my love? And I, RJ, will also be doing Elvis songs. Immerse yourselves in the melodies and the memories of Elvis and feel revitalized. And then, after the Elvis show, RJ and the New Riots will make you dance all night. Pretty woman, walking down the street. For inquiries and reservations, call 0906-221-1524 or go to facebook.com/RJBistro. Don't forget, I will see you tonight, 8 p.m., RJ Bistro, Dusitani Hotel, the Elvis Extravaganza. Make your reservations right now.

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Ashley Campbell is the daughter of the late Glenn Campbell. Gentle on My Mind was a hit of her dad. Our Pick of the Week is Gentle on My Mind, Ashley Campbell and Carl Jackson.

That was Ashley Campbell, daughter of the late Glenn Campbell and Carl Jackson, with her version of her dad's hit, Gentle on My Mind. We hope you enjoyed that. That was RJFM's Pick of the Week.

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6: Honoring Elvis Presley on the occasion of his 49th year death anniversary. An Elvis extravaganza. I will see you tonight, 8 p.m., RJ Bistro, Lusitani Hotel. We will have 7 Elvis impressionists. Elvis of Antipolo, Mike Austria. Douglas Masuda, Elvis of Japan. Beauty Queen from Quezon, Lady Elvis, AJ Habor. Elvis of Asia, first runner-up, Bamam Pink. Handsome young Elvis sensation, David Young. And of course, phenomenal young Elvis sensation, Elvis clone of Pete Bulagar, Jerome Everdon.
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1: BBC News with Govinda Gill. The United Nations has warned that the increasing use of drone warfare is placing civilians and aid workers in danger. In a new report, the UN says armed drones killed 80 civilians in Ukraine in April alone. Meanwhile, in Sudan, 80% of civilian deaths this year have been attributed to the machines. A new report has found women make up nearly 70% of all global healthcare workers but are severely underrepresented in leadership roles. The study shows that men still hold the majority of senior management positions, even in professions where women dominate, like nursing and midwifery. The report found that the world's healthcare workforce has nearly tripled in size since 1990, with women leading the growth. Hungary's new president, András Baka, takes office today. His predecessor was accused by the new government of being a puppet of the former Prime Minister, Viktor Orbán, and forced from office. The details from Nick Thorpe.
2: András Baka is taking office in the midst of a political whirlwind in Hungary as the new Tisza party government, led by Prime Minister Péter Magyar, tries to dismantle the power bases which Viktor Orbán built for himself and his Fidesz party in the past 16 years. Although the Hungarian head of state has little concrete power, the new president has pledged to stand up to the new government if need be. Uncovering the crimes of the past is necessary, he said in his inaugural address.
1: A tricky problem in US politics has been resolved, with the Republican senator for Alaska, Dan Sullivan, advancing to November's midterm elections. One of his competitors in Tuesday's primary was another Republican, also called Dan Sullivan. However, Alaskans didn't vote for the challenger in big enough numbers, so only one Dan Sullivan will appear on the ballot paper in November, the incumbent senator. BBC News.
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everybody. This is your Drive Time Angel, DJ Jamie, signing in. And this is your Drive Time show. I've missed y'all. I'm so happy to be here on this chair, ready to share music with each and every one of you. We are live, yes, on RJTV and RJFM. So if you're out there hanging out with me, don't forget to let me know. 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What is our official Facebook page? 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Look for our picture for today with me wearing this. And then in the comment section, post your selfie and include again your names and where you're from, and you will be part of the show. We'll feature that during the music videos. Or follow me on Instagram or TikTok, and you can send me your pictures there or videos. Tag me at, my handle is on the screen. It is at Jamie A. Fournier, simply my name, JamieAFournier. I know you're here for the music, so let us get started with an Elton John track. This was released in 1973, and it was certified gold in February of that year by the RIAA. It was his first number one single in the U.S., by the way. Here's Crocodile Rock.

La la la la la. I hope you're feeling the good vibes here on today's show. That is what this show is all about, good vibes and great music from 5 to 7 p.m. on RJTV and RJFM. Hello, Dan Lester from Pasig City. Thank you for texting. Stay safe as well. And thank you for watching or tuning in from Pasig. Lots of text messages already this early. Thank you, guys. Miles Remulia, Dan Albert, and Imus Cavite, hello as well. Big thank you for the love you're sending my way. Kayabyab family, Mama Belle, Ate Jem, Bunso, Jasmine, in Puerto Princesa City, Barangay San Jose, Palawan, and Kuya Jomar in MMMA, Dasmariñas City, from Papa Jewel. Let's move on to a great collaboration between Dolly Parton and Kenny Rogers. It's a song written by the Bee Gees, sung by the artists I just mentioned, and this was also a number one hit on the U.S. Billboard Hot 100 chart. Here's Islands in the Stream.

two iconic musicians there collaborating for that song, Islands in the Stream. And of course, to back them up, the words of the song, again, by the Bee Gees. That's why this song is number one in the U.S. But anyway, we have more number one hits for all of you and top 10 hits from different decades. We play songs from as early as the 50s, 60s, 70s, 80s, 90s, up to the hits of today. So if that's your jam, you know what to do. Tune in and keep me company up until 7 p.m. This next song is a love song, and it was sung by two beautiful artists. Both versions were hits, by the way. It was written by a great songwriter with so many big hits, Diane Warren. Here's How Do I Live, version by Trisha Yearwood.

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1: Ah, yes.
0: The feeding begins. We spot its companions. Corned beef, ham, bacon, and dried meats. A rare species indeed. Agla Gourmet Meats.
2: Honoring Elvis Presley on the occasion of his 49th year death anniversary, an Elvis extravaganza. I will see you tonight, 8 p.m., RJ Bistro, Dusitani Hotel. We will have 7 Elvis impressionists. Elvis of Antipolo, Mike Austria. Douglas Masuda, Elvis of Japan. Beauty Queen from Quezon, Lady Elvis, AJ Habor. Elvis of Asia, first runner-up, Bamam Pink. Handsome young Elvis sensation, David Young. And of course, phenomenal young Elvis sensation, Elvis clone of Ed Bulagar, Jerome Everdome. What now, my love? And I, RJ, will also be doing Elvis songs. Immerse yourselves in the melodies and the memories of Elvis and feel revitalized. And then, after the Elvis show, RJ and the New Riots will
3: make... Time Angel here once again. DJ Jamie is hanging out with you, enjoying music with each and every one of you. You know the text number, you know the drill. Let me know if you're out there and you're tuned in. Please include your names and where you're listening from. 0947-732-0076. Let's move on to the next song. A lot of Beatles fans will be happy because we have a Paul McCartney and Wings track coming up. It's a song by them, yes, released in the 70s. And this was also a number one hit on the U.S. Billboard Hot 100 chart. It stayed at the top of that chart for 4 weeks here. My love.

That was their most successful track from their 1973 album. That album is called Red Rose Speedway. Hello, everybody. Thank you again for tuning in to the show. We've got a greeting going out to Joseph Guzman. Thank you for tuning in to this show always. Appreciate you. We also have a greeting going out to Christino Igna in Paranaque. Hello to you. To Renelle Hornelia, avid watcher from Batangas. Shout out to Tatay Renato Hornelia. Thank you so much to the Hornelia family, especially Renato and Renelle, for always tuning in. Let's move on to a song by Glenn Frey. This was specifically written for a show in 1985, and it peaked at number 2 on the U.S. Billboard Hot 100 chart. Here's You Belong to the City.

0: want to know what's happening.
1: Glenn Frey once again. And again, that was a big hit in the U.S. It did reach the top of the Billboard top rock tracks, even if it was just a number two hit on the U.S. Billboard Hot 100 chart. All right, this next song, I was so in love with it when it was released. I loved it. I would always sing along to it whenever I would hear it. Millennials, you probably know this song by the Script. So here it is. I won't keep you waiting. Yes, by the Script, released in June of 2009. Here's The Man Who Can't Be Moved.

0: 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August 19, Elvis Extravaganza. 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Featuring Jerome Evardome, David Young, Bam Angping, Douglas Masuda, AJ Hapor, and Mike Austria. And of course, RJ Jacinto. 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
4: 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You're tuned in to The Drive Time Show. Happy Wednesday. It's still a rainy day, so I hope you're all okay and safe from this kind of weather. We're here to make your day better through music. We'll play the greatest and the latest hits for all of you. Let's move on to the next song. This one's a track which was made a hit by Barry Manilow in the 70s. I hope you enjoy it. This was Brandy, later called Mandy. It's a song written by Scott English and Richard Kerr. And it was originally recorded in 1971. It reached the top 20 on the UK singles chart. And then it was covered by Bunny Walters in New Zealand in 1972. But then it achieved greater success when Barry Manilow covered it in 1974 in the US. Here's Mandy.

Mandy by Barry Manilow. Now, if you're wondering why in my description of the song before I played it, I said it was Brandy, which was later covered by Barry Manilow. He changed the title of the song from Brandy to Mandy because he wanted to avoid confusion with the big hit by Looking Glass, which was Brandy, You're a Fine Girl. Anyway, big hit by Barry Manilow, his version of the song. We're going to move on to a John Lennon track. Earlier, we had Paul McCartney. This time, we'll have John Lennon. And this is a request, by the way. This is a song he released in 1980, part of his album Double Fantasy. And it was a number one hit in both the U.S. and the U.K. After this, I'll greet a few folks. So do make sure to text me once again at 0947-732-0076. Here's Just Like Starting Over.

And that was Just Like Starting Over by John Lennon. Happy Wednesday again, everybody. I hope you're A-okay. I hope you're enjoying the music. I'm enjoying the music. I'm enjoying playing it for you. So let me know if you're out there and you're tuned in like these folks. We have Dodo Ganya, Eddie Dakuliat from Daoist Bohol. Hello. We have avid viewers RC and Mayor Reyes from Pasig City. Thank you for watching. Bintas, Gert Hesmanya, Kyle Losero family. Hello to Gert Tonton, especially Bintas in Santo Tomas, Davao del Norte. Thank you for watching the show. Let's move on to more music. This next track is controversial. You would know why I say that. But anyway, this was released in 1990. It was a number one hit in Australia, number four on the U.S. Billboard Hot 100 chart. And in 2023, Billboard magazine ranked it among the 500 best pop songs of all time. Here's I Touch Myself.

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0: honoring Elvis Presley on the occasion of his 49th year death anniversary. An Elvis extravaganza. I will see you tonight, 8 p.m., RJ Bistro, Dusitani Hotel. We will have 7 Elvis impressionists. Elvis of Antipolo, Mike Austria. Douglas Masuda, Elvis of Japan. Beauty Queen from Quezon, Lady Elvis, AJ Hapor. Elvis of Asia, first runner-up, Bamam Ping. Handsome young Elvis sensation, David Young. And of course, phenomenal young Elvis sensation, Elvis clone of Pete Bulaga, Jerome Everdome.
1: What now, my love?
0: And I, RJ, will also be doing Elvis songs. Immerse yourselves in the melodies and the memories of Elvis and feel revitalized. And then, after the Elvis show, RJ and the New Riots will make you dance all night.
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0: 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Don't forget, I will see you tonight, 8 p.m., RJ Bistro, Dusitani Hotel, the Elvis Extravaganza. 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
4: Group, here's Magic.

Magic by Pilot, a hit from the 70s. We're going to jump to the 2010s with this hit by Katy Perry. But first, a few greetings, because truly, we don't say it enough. We truly, truly, truly appreciate you taking the time to not only watch, but also to text us or post comments on Facebook. Again, include your names and where you're from. Melinda, so sweet. Hi, Jamie. Missed you last week. Glad my evening delight is back. A delightful evening ahead. Melinda in Bacolod. Goosebumps. You're so sweet. I mean it. Thank you so much. Also, we have Irish Gladys watching from Davao City. Thank you so much. Music is great. Stay safe. Well, stay safe as well. Irish, don't know if it's a rainy evening there as well. But again, stay safe and thank you so much. We also have a greeting going out to a viewer, a couple watching in Cabanatuan City. I don't have their names, but I got your text. Thank you so much. Let's move on to the 2013 track by Katy Perry that I mentioned. This topped the charts in many countries around the world, like Australia, Canada, Ireland, Israel, .. Here's Roar.

0: you're going to hear her roar.
1: Anyway, that was Katy Perry with Roar. Again, a big hit from 2013. Sold about 9.9 million units, combined sales and track equivalent streams globally, according to the International Federation, IFPI. Now, it's a special night tonight at RJ Bistro because the Elvis Extravaganza is happening. What is this? Well, it's starting at 8 p.m. and you've got seven Elvis impressionists: Bam Angping, Elvis of Asia; Douglas Masuda, Elvis of Japan; Jerome Everdome, the phenomenal young Elvis sensation and the Elvis clone of Itbulaga. You have David Young, handsome young Elvis sensation; Mike Austria, Elvis of Antipolo; AJ Hapor, the Lady Elvis and beauty queen from Quezon; and of course the main man, RJ. Back to back with the Dance Fest with RJ and the New Riots. For inquiries, 0906-221-1524, or go to facebook.com/RJBistro. Here's a performance by the main man, RJ and the New Riots, from the RJ Studio Sessions to give you a glimpse of what the dance fests are like after shows like Elvis Extravaganza. You can't miss it. You have to find a way to go or show up for one of these shows. Here's Baby, Now That I've Found You, by RJ and the New Riots.

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1: BBC News with Govinda Gill. The United States has suspended 50% tariffs on some Canadian goods that were due to come into effect today. President Trump said a deal had been reached and the measures would be paused for 3 days, subject to documents being finalised. Ukraine's anti-corruption agency say they're carrying out raids on current and former lawmakers and senior officials from the presidential office. The development comes as President Zelensky faces calls by the former defense minister, Mikhailo Fedorov, for elections, saying democracy cannot be held hostage by Russia. Israel's opened up bids for the construction of more than 1,000 homes in a strategically important area of the occupied West Bank. The deadline for bids is days before October's election. Women involved in an alleged drugging case in France have told the BBC that delays to justice stretching back 7 years have left them feeling victimised a second time. Christiane Negre, a former senior civil servant, is accused of drugging 248 women during job interviews at the Ministry of Culture. The United Nations has warned that the increasing use of drone warfare is placing civilians and aid workers in danger. A report says armed drones killed 80 civilians in Ukraine in April alone. Japan has criticised sanctions imposed by the United States on the president of the International Criminal Court, Tomoko Akane, calling them very unfortunate. The US sanctions against the court's president, a Japanese national, were announced on Tuesday. A new report has found women make up nearly 70% of all global healthcare workers, but are severely underrepresented in leadership roles. The study in the Lancet Medical Journal says men still hold the majority of senior management positions. BBC News.
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6: 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This is your Drive Time Angel again, DJ Jamie. Second hour, 6:10 on the clock. Let's move on to more music. The next track is by the Beatles this time. We featured Paul McCartney. We featured John Lennon. Now we're going to have the band, the Beatles, from the 60s era. This is a song they released in 1965. It was their 7th consecutive number one in the UK and their 3rd consecutive number one in the US. Their time, if you ask me, hit after hit after hit. Here's Ticket to Ride by the Beatles.

Ticket to Ride by the Beatles. Let's move on to the next song. This was released in 1982. I hope you enjoy it. Well, it's a cover version done in 1982, but it was first released in 1979, and it became an international hit. Then it still became a hit for the cover version that you're about to hear. And Laura Branigan is behind that cover version. Here's Gloria.

Gloria by Laura Branigan, a big hit of hers from the 80s. All right, let's move on to a round of greetings, because this show won't be this show without all of you who take the time to watch it and to message and to post your selfies. Thank you, thank you, thank you. Let's move on to Facebook greeters. Okay, so I want to greet the ones who messaged really early. Genesis Santos, amazing selfies. Thank you so much. We also have Joseph. Hello, Carlo Constantino. Thank you for the picture. JM Gamasha. Thank you. We have Lusa Mantilla, always tuned in. Man Balaharia, that's a great selfie you posted. Thank you so much. And we have Ma'an saying, love the music on the Drive Time Show. Glad you're back. Thank you. We have Mark De La Cruz and Alfonso Cavita. Thank you, thank you, thank you for watching every day. Let's move on to the Backstreet Boys and their song for Millennium, 1999. It earned a Grammy Award nomination during the 43rd Grammy Awards for Best Pop Performance by a Duo or Group with Vocals. Here's Show Me the Meaning of Being Lonely.

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1: Honoring Elvis Presley on the occasion of his 49th year death anniversary, an Elvis extravaganza. I will see you tonight, 8 p.m., RJ Bistro, Dusitani Hotel. We will have 7 Elvis impressionists. Elvis of Antipolo, Mike Austria. Douglas Masuda, Elvis of Japan. Beauty Queen from Quezon, Lady Elvis, AJ Habor. Elvis of Asia, first runner-up, Bamam Ping. Handsome young Elvis sensation, David Young. And of course, phenomenal young Elvis sensation, Elvis clone of Itbulaga, Jerome Everdome. What now, my love? And I, RJ, will also be doing Elvis songs. Immerse yourselves in the melodies and the memories of Elvis and feel revitalized. And then, after the Elvis show, RJ and the New Riots will make you dance all night. Pretty woman, walking down the street. 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
3: All the text messages and all the Facebook comments, please keep them coming. Again, include your names and where you're from. It is my job to greet you. Thank you for joining me and hanging out with me. Let's move on to more music, as it is already 6:26 on the clock. This next song is an Elvis Presley song, and before we play it, reminding you, I mentioned this earlier, I'm going to mention it again. The Elvis Extravaganza is happening tonight at RJ Bistro, located at the lower level of Dusitani Hotel in Makati, a convenient spot where you can enjoy live music featuring 7 Elvis impressionists and back-to-back with a dance set by RJ and the New Riots. 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Here's Don't Be Cruel by The King, Elvis Presley.

Sioux Studio by Phil Collins, a big hit from the 80s. 1985 to be exact, that was a big hit in the UK as well. Now, Taylor Swifties or Swifties, this song is for you. I'm a Swiftie myself. I love her songs. And this song of hers, what I would say is one of her earlier hits because this was released in 2019 and it was nominated for Song of the Year at the 62nd Grammy Awards. Here's Lover by Taylor Swift.

0: ganito ka ba? 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
3: 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We've got about 22 minutes left. Tiorica family, thank you for the cutest selfie of your family in front of your TV and The Drive Time Show on. Appreciate you guys. Keep sending us your pictures. They're tuned in from San Andres, Bukid, Manila. We also have Mike Trinidad in Pangasinan, Raleigh Kaluma in Rizal, Miles Remulia, Dan Albert in Cavite, Michael Manalo and family in Las Piñas, Prince Dance, Leds Chulivo in Rizal, Bendy Suelto in Negros Oriental. Thank you for watching the show. The next song is a sweet song, and it is by Bread. It was written by their lead singer, David Gates, and this was a number one hit. Here's Make It With You.

Right, that was Make It With You by Bread. It's one of those songs, when you listen to it, you can't help but smile. I hope you enjoyed that as much as we did here. I know you're here for the music. I know we're running out of time, so here's the next track. Chicago is coming your way with a song that was written by Peter Cetera, and this was produced by David Foster. Reached number one for 2 weeks on the Billboard Hot 100 chart. Here's Hard to Say I'm Sorry.

0: honoring Elvis Presley on the occasion of his 49th year death anniversary. An Elvis extravaganza. I will see you tonight, 8 p.m., RJ Bistro, Dusitani Hotel. We will have 7 Elvis impressionists. Elvis of Antipolo, Mike Austria. Douglas Masuda, Elvis of Japan. Beauty Queen from Quezon, Lady Elvis, AJ Habor. Elvis of Asia, first runner-up, Bamam Pink. Handsome young Elvis sensation, David Young. And of course, phenomenal young Elvis sensation, Elvis clone of Pete Bulaga, Jerome Everdome.
1: What now, my love?
0: And I, RJ, will also be doing Elvis songs. Immerse yourselves in the melodies and the memories of Elvis and feel revitalized. And then, after the Elvis show, RJ and the New Riots will make you dance all night.
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3: To May's little darling, Priyam Ken. Hello. And again, Matt Balahadia, thank you for always tuning into the show. Let's move on to the Rolling Stones. This is a track written by Mick Jagger, Keith Richards, and their manager, Andrew. And it was first recorded by Marianne Faithfull in 1964. Her version peaked at number 9 in the UK. Later on, the Rolling Stones also did their version of the song. Here's As Tears Go By the Rolling Stones.

As Tears Go by the Rolling Stones, timeless band, a timeless song. I love that. I hope you enjoyed that. Let's read a few texters. Roberto Robles Ochoa, hello. And he says, hello to all the ones tuned in from Tonda. We also have a greeting going out to one of the listeners of RJ Every Sunday Jam, Every RJ Sunday Jam. You don't have your name here, but I got your text. Thank you so much. I'll take note of your request. Here's how it goes. We have a string of requests already lined up. If you don't get to play your request on the show today, it means we're going to take note of it for upcoming shows. So don't you worry. Princess Velasquez, thank you so much for texting. Ming Apino, always tuned in. Hello. And hello as well to Leds once again from Rizal. Hello as well to Carlo, always tuned in QC. And thank you so much to Lando G for texting the song, or the text rather, for greeting through text. Okay, I'll make sure to answer your text here about the Elvis Extravaganza. Before I play the last song, I want to remind you this is happening. Elvis Extravaganza, August 19th, that is tonight, 8 p.m., RJ Bistro, located at the lower level of Dusit Taneo Hotel. Don't miss it. For inquiries, www.facebook.com/RJBistro or call 090-6221-1524. For the last song, I love this woman's voice. She is divine, so talented, and she's all over the charts around the world. This is a song she wrote herself with Bastian Langebeck and Max Wolfgang, and this is a big hit internationally. Here's our last track for today, Dive by Olivia Dean.

0: Yes, that was her last song. What a beautiful voice. That was Dive by Olivia Dean. I hope you enjoyed diving into six decades of great music with me for the last 2 hours. It is time for me to say goodbye once again. Yes, so happy to be back here. Thank you for joining me and enjoying music with me, but it is time for me to say goodbye. Till next week, take care, stay safe, stay dry, and always remember to let love in and keep good music alive. Good night, everybody.
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3: BBC News with Jane Steele. Ukraine's anti-corruption agencies say they're carrying out raids on current and former lawmakers and senior officials from the presidential office. The development comes as Ukraine's former defense minister, Mykhailo Fedorov, has called for elections which are barred in wartime under Ukrainian martial law. The United States has suspended 50% tariffs on some Canadian goods that were due to come into effect today. President Trump said a deal had been reached and the measures would be paused for 3 days, subject to documents being finalized. Israel has opened up bids for the construction of more than 1,000 homes in a strategically important area of the occupied West Bank. The deadline for bids is days before October's election. Women involved in an alleged drugging case in France have told the BBC that delays to justice stretching back 7 years have left them feeling victimized a second time. Christian Negre, a former senior civil servant, is accused of drugging 248 women during job interviews at the Ministry of Culture. The United Nations has warned that the increasing use of drone warfare is placing civilians and aid workers in danger. A report says armed drones killed 80 civilians in Ukraine in April alone. Japan has criticized sanctions imposed by the United States on the president of the International Criminal Court, Tomoko Akane, calling them very unfortunate. The U.S. sanctions against the court's president, a Japanese national, were announced on Tuesday. The Beninese singer Angelique Kidjo has become the first black African to receive a star on the Hollywood Walk of Fame. The five-time Grammy winner sang and danced at the ceremony in Los Angeles, celebrating a career spanning more than 4 decades. Kidjo said that without Africans, no music would be possible on this planet, but she said Africans themselves didn't know this. BBC News.
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They knocked them dead. It was the Beach Boy. It was just Brian. 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I'm dingy at this point.

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1: BBC News with Roisin Hasty. Opening arguments are being heard in a major trial in California in which Meta is being accused of making Facebook and Instagram addictive to children. Lawyers for 29 US states accuse Meta of deliberately designing its platforms to hook young users and keep them online while misleading the public about the risks. Meta denies the allegations. U.S. Secretary of State Margot Rubio has announced sanctions against the president of the International Criminal Court, Tomoko Akane of Japan, and its senior trial lawyer, Abdoulaye Sey of Senegal. He accused them of engaging in efforts to investigate, arrest or prosecute officials whose governments had not consented to the jurisdiction of the ICC. Ukraine's ousted Defense Minister Mykhailo Fedorov has called for elections to be held, saying the country faces a crisis of governance and wartime corruption. He's the first senior Ukrainian political figure to have made such a call. Nigerian social media influencer suspected of links to an international drug trafficking network has been arrested after the authorities seized cocaine worth nearly $28 million. Afolabi Kazim Michael was detained at an airport in Lagos. The United Arab Emirates has suspended all trade and financial transactions with Iran until further notice. The UAE Foreign Ministry said the decision was because of regional escalation that undermined peace and security. Hours earlier, the UAE accused Iran of firing two ballistic missiles at its territory. Health officials in Gaza say six people, including a child, have been killed in an Israeli strike near the port in Gaza City. The Israeli military said it was targeting several Hamas commanders. And doctors in Sri Lanka have removed a 3.1-kilogram bladder stone from a man. The lead surgeon told the BBC it's the largest ever documented.
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Hi, this is Hosemary Chan. 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In 1973, I composed and recorded Mr. Songwriter.

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1: BBC News with Roisin Hasty. A trial has got underway in California in which Meta is being accused of making Facebook and Instagram addictive to children. Lawyers for 29 US states accuse Meta of deliberately designing its platforms to hook young users and keep them online while misleading the public about the risks. Meta denies the allegations. Ukraine's ousted defense minister Mykhailo Fedorov has called for elections to be held, saying the country faces a crisis of governance and wartime corruption. The U.S. Secretary of State Marco Rubio has announced sanctions against the president of the International Criminal Court, Tomoko Akane of Japan, and its senior trial lawyer, Abdoulaye Sey of Senegal. He accused them of engaging in efforts to investigate, arrest or prosecute officials whose governments had not consented to the jurisdiction of the ICC. The United Arab Emirates has suspended all trade and financial transactions with Iran until further notice. Hours earlier, it accused Iran of firing two ballistic missiles at its territory. Iran denied this. The Israeli Prime Minister's office has said Syria was on the verge of breaching the security status quo between the two countries by allowing Turkish troops to deploy at an airbase which was hit by Israeli airstrikes on Tuesday. Health officials in Gaza say six people, including a child, have been killed in an Israeli strike near the port in Gaza City. The Israeli military said it was targeting several Hamas commanders. Harvard University has agreed to pay more than $50 million to resolve lawsuits alleging it mishandled bodies donated to its medical school, which were dismembered and sold online by a former mortuary manager. And Frank Beard, the drummer from the American rock band ZZ Top, has died. He was 77. Beard joined the band in 1971 and played some of their greatest hits.
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0: Hi there. Good evening, everybody. Welcome to RJ 100. Yes, that was Bruno Mars. Before that was The Jacksons, Blame It on the Boogie. And the first was Blood, Sweat, and Tears with Spinning Wheel. Yes, my name is Virginia. This is The Night Flight on RJ 100. Again, I want to welcome you to the program. It's going to be a grand evening. We have got the greatest and the latest for you. Your requests. We try to put them in, and this is going to be happening till midnight. Do stay with me.
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0: KQAFM 100.3, your number one station, playing the greatest and the latest. So that was Whitney Houston that you just heard there with How Will I Know. Before that, it was Superfly by Curtis Mayfield. He was an American singer, songwriter, guitarist, and record producer, and one of the most influential musicians behind soul and politically conscious African-American music. He first achieved success and recognition with the Impressions during the civil rights movement of the late 1950s and 1960s, and later worked as a solo artist. So we were just talking about Curtis Mayfield. Before that was Stairway to Heaven by Neil Sedaka. Hello and good evening to our friends from Bacolod, Cebu, and Iloilo. I hope you're all doing good. And of course, also hi to Baguio. Thank you so much for listening to RJ 100.
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0: JFM 100.3, your number one station, playing the greatest and the latest. Love that. El Cayuco. That was by Ernesto Antonio Puente, or Tito Puente. He was an American musician, songwriter, and record producer, and he is often credited as the musical pope, or El Rey de los Timbales, the king of the timbales, or the king of Latin music. He is best known for dance-oriented mambo and Latin jazz compositions that endured over a 50-year career. Well, before Tito Puente, you heard Bread with It Don't Matter to Me. And the first was Simon and Garfunkel, Homeward Bound. Hi to Martin Marvin and Sir Roma Valdez. This is RJ 100.
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Bobby Caldwell there, Walk On By. Before that was Paul Anka, You're Heavy My Baby. First there was Toto with I'll Be Over You. Hello to Anna, thank you so much for listening to RJ 100. Bimbo, Danny, and oh, my friend Noel Cizon, hi there. This is RJ 100.

0: RJFM 100.3, your number one station playing the greatest anthem latest. Yeah, Someone Like You. That was by Adele. Before that was Diana Ross and the Supremes and the Temptations, A Place in the Sun. First was Old Days, a song written by James Pankow for the group Chicago and recorded for their album Chicago 8, released in 1975 with lead vocals by Peter Cetera. Old Days was the second single released from that album, and it reached number 5 on the US Billboard Hot 100 and number 3 on the Easy Listening charts. 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My name is Virginia. This is the Night Fly till midnight.
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JFM 100.3, your number one station, playing the greatest and the latest. Michael Bolton there with Smile. Smile. It makes us look younger. Before that, King and Queen of Hearts by David Pomeranz. And the first was Lonesome Town, and a version sung by Ricky Nelson, that's the one that you heard there, became a hit single. In the United States, the song was featured on his 1959 album, Ricky Sings Again. Good evening to the Horizons kids. And hello to Adelorna Santos. Thank you so much. You're so sweet. And congratulations to Edwin, Tita Carmen. Hello to Winnie and Marilyn, Ray J, and Miggy Marimil. Thank you, as always. This is RJ 100.

0: Future FM 100.3, your number one station, playing the greatest and the latest. Ooh, me and Mrs. Jones. That is a 1972 soul song written by Kenny Gamble, Leon Huff, and Kerry Gilbert, and originally recorded by Billy Paul. It describes an extramarital affair between a man and his lover, Mrs. Jones. In this song, the two meet in secret every day at the same cafe, where they hold hands and talk. The two are caught in a quandary. We both know that it's wrong, but it's much too strong to let it go now. Well, that cover version that you heard was by Michael Bublé. Before that was Aretha Franklin, Bridge Over Troubled Water. Four Seasons was first with Sincerely. This is RJ100.
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1: I'd like to talk about someone that's a good friend up here. He's a musician that actually was in a group called Midnight Star. He sang the song Slow Jam. He sang Wet My Whistle. He knows what it's like to be screamed at on stage with girls screaming. He knows how to hit that high note when he needs to hit it. But most of all, he knows how to play that piano and those keyboards like crazy. Ladies and gentlemen, Mr. Bo Watson, my musical director.

0: RJFM 100.3, that was Babyface that you just heard with Stevie Wonder, Gone Too Soon. Before that, Heart's Journey by Jose Marie Chan. First was Raining in My Heart, a song recorded by Buddy Holly on October 21, 1958. It was released as a single on Carol Records, peaking at number 88 on the Billboard charts. 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
1: Hi, this is Jose Marie Chan. The journey of a song transcends generation. In 1973, I composed and recorded Mr. Songwriter.

Years later, Greek Ortalesa wrote Tagalog lyrics to my melody, and it became a big hit for Celeste Legaspi as Mamang Sorbetero.

JFM 100.3. There you just heard Angoon with Snow on the Sahara. Before that was Boss Gag's Heart of Mind. And the first is Why. It is a hit song recorded by Frankie Avalon in 1959. It is the last number one single of the 1950s and the first number one single of the 1960s at the same time. The song was written by Avalon's manager and record producer, Robert Bob Mercucci and Peter DeAngelis. It was Avalon's second and final number one hit. Yes. Hello to Novi. Thank you so much for listening. Peter and Bob. Hello, good evening to all of you. And Terry, thank you for the kind words. This is RJ 100.

0: RJFM 100.3, your number one station, playing the greatest and the latest. Yes, that was Elton John there with Answer in the Sky. Before that, Tell Me That You Love Me by Steve Gibb. First was The Letterman, Moments to Remember. That's what we want to happen, for you to remember special moments as you listen to the music here on RJ 100. 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My name is Virginia. This is the Night Fly till midnight.
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RJFM 100.3, your number one station, playing the greatest and the latest. There you got Sheena Easton with You Could Have Been With Me. Before that was My Fair Share by Seals and Crofts. And the first was Good Night, a song by the English rock band The Beatles, composed by John Lennon but credited to Lennon-McCartney. It is sung by Ringo Starr, the only Beatle to appear on the track. The music was provided by an orchestra arranged and conducted by George Martin, and is the last song on their 1968 double album, The Beatles, also known as The White Album. Welcome to the third and final hour of The Night Flight. I'm so glad that you're staying on with me. Please take care, okay? Just enjoy the music. There's so much more of the greatest and the latest coming your way. This is RJ 100.

0: RJFM 100.3, your number one station, playing the greatest and the latest in my life. That was by Bette Midler. Before that, Separate Ways, a 1972 song by Elvis Presley, written by Red West and Richard Maynigre. So this song reached gold status in the U.S. for sales of over 500,000 copies, and it was listed on a double-sided hit, reaching number 16 on Billboard magazine's Hot Country Singles chart in November of 1972. Before Elvis Presley, you heard the Beach Boys with Warmth of the Sun. 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

RJFM 100.3, your number one station, playing the greatest and the latest. So that was Keith Martin there with Because of You. Before that, Goodnight Louise, which is a track from his album Come On Home. Before that was Frank Sinatra with Celine Dion, All the Way. And I know Mr. Tony DeLeon and his wife, they do love Frank Sinatra. Well, that's one of the reasons why they listen to RJ100. Am I right there, sir? And we want to say good evening as well to Granddad. Hello to Nitoy and Emma. Nice to know that you're there. They're on vacation here in the Philippines. This is RJ100.

RJFM 100.3, your number one station, playing the greatest and the latest. Yes, that was Jim Brickman there with A Mother's Day. So, as they say, you can never replace your mothers. You only have one mother. I do miss mine. She's in heaven. She's been in heaven for so many years now. Well, if you still got your mothers with you, regardless of their age, honor them, all right? Let your mothers know that you love them. You promise that, okay? Well, before A Mother's Day, you heard the Carpenters with For All We Know. First was Herb Alpert with This Guy's in Love with You. And we sincerely enjoy playing your favorite songs. You're listening to RJ100, the station that plays for you the greatest and the latest. My name is Virginia. This is the Nightfly.

JFM 100.3, your number one station, playing the greatest sound, the latest. There you just heard Coco Lee with Before I Fall in Love. Nice to Be Around by Paul Williams. Before that, Johnny Mathis was first, A Certain Smile. And that's what I want to leave you with, A Certain Smile. A nice smile. Okay, it was such a pleasure to be with you tonight. Thank you so much, everybody, for being around. You take care of yourselves, all right? And always keep it peaceful. Let's run the race and finish well. Remember, God loves you. This is Virginia, and I'm saying goodbye.

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1: BBC News with Chris Berrow. The United States' national debt has hit $40 trillion for the first time. It's more than doubled over the past decade due to surging government spending, rising interest payments and tax cuts. The total figure has increased by nearly $4 trillion during President Trump's second term alone. Israel has confirmed for the first time that its troops opened fire on a car carrying the 5-year-old Palestinian girl Hind Rajab, who was killed with 6 relatives in Gaza in 2024. The military is opening a criminal investigation. A separate inquiry will examine the killing of 15 emergency aid workers in Rafah last year. Zambian officials have confirmed a former government minister was killed last Friday during a raid by the security forces on a home linked to the opposition leader. A police spokesman said Matotwe Kafwaya was fatally wounded in a shootout. Donald Trump says he expects to meet Kim Jong-un later this year. Earlier, the North Korean leader's sister denied Mr. Trump's claim that they'd been in contact. Liberia has charged a former vice president, Jewel Howard Taylor, with drug trafficking and other offences. She was stopped at an airport on Wednesday and taken into custody. A trial of an experimental treatment has shown signs of preventing skin cancer from returning and spreading to other parts of the body. The vaccine and immunotherapy treatment is made by the American firms Moderna and Merck. Spain says it will allow 500 unaccompanied migrant children in its North African territory of Ceuta to relocate to the mainland. Hundreds of young people have been living on the streets of Ceuta since a mass illegal border crossing last month. Floods in Peru have submerged parts of the capital Lima. Heavy rains have also led to the closure of the ancient Inca citadel Machu Picchu until Saturday. And that's the latest world news from the BBC.
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